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0: right. 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So yes. I think if I can speak two lines and then finish.
1: By all means,
2: feel free to.
0: So in the part where I'll request for Inavaria and the Nerukana request in Dango.

And gentlemen, I welcome the newly married honeymoon couple, Neela Kandan and Anandi, to this evening get together. So let's all join hands together.